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On fire 2.

0: Ladder 1. 10 Buxton Avenue. 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Collier Avenue, and Millard Avenue. On fire med.
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Overdose. Engine 1. 36 Montford Avenue. Overdose. Hill Street, and Cortland Avenue. On fire, Med.

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1: 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It's going to be 0167, correction, 014675.
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North Bear Creek Road, and Westmore Drive. On fire med.

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0: 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We will remain out of service, headed to the hospital to pick up personnel.
1: 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Just let me know when you clear.

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0: 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We're right next to that. We'll take that for Ladder 1.

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On fire med.

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Vehicle collision unknown. Amboy Road, to I-240 West and State Street. On fire 2.

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0: 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We've been released by APD. 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

0: 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It looks like they're en route to you. They're still out on Brevard Road. Looks like about 10:15 before they get to you.
1: 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Thank you.
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On fire med.

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Battalion 3, Engine 4, Ladder 4, Quint 5. 2169 Hendersonville Road. 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
1: Go ahead.
0: Just so you're aware, sir, the complaint is advising that the subject possibly has a gun on him. If you'll stage when you get there, we've got law enforcement en route.
1: Well, we just arrived on scene. We'll hang back.
0: 10-4, sir.
1: Communications, Quentin, will you please make sure EMS-3 has the same message?
0: 10-4, sir. They're aware.

0: communications for line four. Go ahead, sir. Line four is on scene, single story mega industrial facility. Nothing showing from two sides. Line four BI. Investigating offensive strategy. Continue hold summit. 401 will have Limar command.
1: On scene for a one-story mega structure, nothing showing. Out to investigate offensive strategy. Hold assignments.
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Good morning, Asheville firefighters. This is your fire weather forecast for Friday, July 24th. Today is mostly cloudy with a 60% chance of thunderstorms. Tonight is also mostly cloudy with 60% chance of thunderstorms. The high is 70 degrees and the low is 62 degrees. Relative humidity is 87% with early and late winds, light and variable. Mixing height is 1,500 foot with transport winds east of 6. Today is an open burn day in the county. Fire weather forecast 0800 Buncombe EOC.

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1: Go ahead, sir.
0: Lynn Markham, I'm a follow-up. We'll be investigating activated riser. We walk the structure. There's no sign of smoke or fire. I feel pretty confident we can cancel the assignment with the exception of ladder 4.
1: 10-4, sir. Cancel the assignment. Just so you're aware, you're on fire, Matt. 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

Squad 1. 19 North N Street. Unconscious. 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Patton Avenue, and Haywood Street. On fire med.

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1: Copy that. 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

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On fire 3.

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0: 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We're in service.
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Engine 7. 164 Kimberly Avenue. 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On fire met.

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On fire 2.

0: I'm not sure if they found out what's going on.
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0: 10-4, sir.

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Lines down. Tanker 12, Ladder 8. 78 Sleepy Hollow Drive. 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Parkview Drive. On fire 2.

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0: 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Call us if you need us.
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0: 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We will need a power company out here. I've got a phone number when you're ready.
1: Let's go ahead, sir.
0: Mike Yankee, 7-8.
1: 10-4, sir. I've already called Duke. They're going to be reaching back out with an ETA for you.
0: I copy.

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0: Just so you're aware, sir, Duke just reached back out. 30-minute ETA.
1: 30-minute ETA, Cap. Appreciate it. We're going to... There's nothing we can do here. We're in service.
0: 10-4, sir.

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Tree down. Ladder 1. 36 Howland Road. Tree down. Sunset Trail, and Sunset Drive. On fire 2.

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1: SM11.
0: Yes, sir. Can we do a follow-on test at 218 Hilliard Avenue? Can you let me know when you receive this call, please?
1: 10-4, sir.

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1: Yes, sir.
0: That fire alarm just came in for you guys. It came in as a fourth floor elevator activation.
1: 10-4, it came in as 218 Hilliard Avenue.
0: 10-4, sir.
1: 10-4, thank you. We got to do one more test. I'll let you know when I clear.

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I-26 East. 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
1: Go ahead, sir.
0: Second one just came in for 218 Hilliard. It's coming in as a zone 1 first floor elevator. Drop time was 10:08.
1: 10-4, thank you. I'll let you know we're not clear.

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It's going to be for RIP.

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0: Joey, the supervisor for that working cardiac.
1: Negative. He went into cardiac arrest once we got him in the ambulance. We're currently working him, but don't.
0: 10-4, sir.

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1: Go ahead, sir.
0: We're clear and seen. Going to remain out of service and route the mission.
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0: Could you please start me a EMS transport unit to 19 North Ann Street? It's going to be reference syncope. They can come routine, and you can put me on the call. I do not need further AFD response.
1: 10-4, sir.

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Vehicle collision unknown. Quint 5. 22 Roberts Road. Vehicle collision unknown. Sweeten Creek Road, and Oakview Park Road. On fire 2.

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0: Start EMS, please, for alter LOC. And confirm APD is in route.
1: 10-4, sir. APD is in route. They're coming from down south.
0: Copy that. Thank you.
1: Do you want an EMS emergency?
0: Yeah, go ahead and start an emergency. That'd be great. Thank you.
1: 10-4.

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On fire 3.

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Battalion 1, Ladder 1, Engine 1, Engine 13, Ladder 8. 49 Cox Avenue. 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Sears Alley and Aston Street. On fire 2.

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1: 10-4, sir. 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Nothing showing. 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Hold assignments.
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0: 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Daniel's reading women's bathroom.
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1: 10-4, sir, just so you're aware, it looks like the subject's going to be stuck in an elevator having heart issues. 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
0: Yes, sir. 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
1: 10-4.

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On fire med.

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Overlook Road, and Gala Drive. On fire 2.

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1: Go ahead, sir.
0: We're in the area of ATO. Is this going to be at Papa John's or in this strip mall? We've went around the building and not located anything in this town.
1: 10-4, sir. I believe it's going to be in Papa John's. If it's not there, it should be in the street mall. They're advising it's going to be the middle side of the building. Correction, middle left side of the building.
0: Copy that. I believe we're on scene. I'll advise something momentarily.
1: 10-4, sir.
0: Qualifies on thing.
1: 10-4.
0: Communications, Hendersonville Roseman.
1: Go ahead, sir.
0: We do have a single SUV that has hit the building. We've already backed up. There does not appear to be any kind of structural damage. No injuries. Major four can handle. You can cancel all the units.
1: 10-4, sir. Copy. Cancel, sign.
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1: I'll send you some pictures. Just looking at it, it looks like it's just an exterior brick veneer. Everything inside appears to be 10-4, no broken glass. I believe we should be able to handle.
0: Copy that. Good to go. I'll return to service. Thank you.

0: It is in their stack, sir. They don't have anybody in route at this time, though.
1: Copy that. Just a little just about it. We are at 1833 here at Papa John's, Suite 180.
0: 10-4, sir. We'll

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0: Well, I'm saying two-car NBA. Appears to be a vehicle accident. 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

0: Tyler was just seeing smoke from the airbag. There's going to be a three-car NVA. There's no injuries.
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Nova Lane, and Connath Road. 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
1: Go ahead, sir.
0: This patient's going to refuse to go to the hospital. You can cancel EMS. I tried reaching him on the radio.
1: 10-4, communications EMS 5, you copy? Quint 5, am I going to show you back in service, sir?

0: 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Can I have your incident number, please?
1: Ten four, sir. That's going to be 26-014720.
0: Copy that. Thank you.
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0: We've made contact with this female subject. She's denying any injury. APD is also at Ulster as well.
2: Thank you. Break comms from Letter 8. There's no injuries here.
1: 10-4.

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On fire 3.

0: Oxygen 13, Tinker 12, just so y'all are aware, it's going to be a rubbish fire versus a dumpster fire. It's going to be a pile of items in front of the dumpsters that are on fire.
1: Engineer, do you copy?

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1: Go ahead, sir.
0: We're on scene. It's happening to locate.
1: 10-4.

0: Congressman 13.
1: Go ahead, sir.
0: We've located it. There's no real emergency here. You can cancel Tanker 12.
1: 10-4, sir. 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
1: Sure thing.
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0: Just so you're aware, sir, for 52 Oberlin Place out there, we have a caller advising that her son was the one starting the fire. We've got APD en route.
1: Okay, that. You want one of us? The fire marshal's here also and has talked to him. I think that might be sufficient.
0: 10-4, sir. We'll advise APD.

Battalion 1, Ladder 1, Engine 1. 40 Cox Avenue. Cardiac arrest. Battalion 1, Ladder 1, Engine 1. 40 Cox Avenue. 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Sears Alley and Aston Street. On fire med.

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0: Notes for 40 Cox are advising CPR being done in the parking lot of the post office. Is that correct?
1: Looks like they just changed it to 33.
0: Copy. I'm en route. Squad and ladder, did you copy that? Got changed to 33.

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Ladder 8. 3 South Tunnel Road. 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

0: Ladder one from user one. Problems from Angel 1. We're on scene, 33 cops. This is not a cardiac arrest. Angel 1 will remain on the scene along with EMS. Ladder 1, Battalion 1, go back and service.
1: 10.
2: CR 2 is on scene with the ladder. 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
1: 10 4, sir.
2: Ladder 8's rough.
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0: Clear and available, please, sir.
1: 10-4.
2: Flurry.
1: Go ahead, sir.
2: Maybe a little further on the patient location. We can't find anybody.
1: We're trying to get further from the call taker right now. They're advising that it's away from J.C. 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On the Victoria's Secret side of the mall, apparently.

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0: 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Allergic reaction. Safety 9, Engine 9, Quint 5. 150 Sweden Creek Road. Allergic reaction. Sweden Creek Road, to I-40 West and I-40 West. On fire med.
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0: 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Clint 5, go ahead. You can cancel everyone but Clint 5 on this call. 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
1: Go ahead. 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
0: We're going to be on the second deck. 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
1: Copy that. 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
0: Thank you.

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1: Stand by just a minute. I'll clear here in a minute.
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0: Just a little bit ago, I heard APD get toned out to a welfare check on a subject at the intersection of Beaver Dam and Merriman. I just spoke with that subject. He's lying in the grass here. He's just taking a nap. If you would advise APD, they can cancel if they'd like.
1: 10-4, sir. We'll let them know.

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0: 10-4, sir. It looks like they're still on scene. It's going to be in reference to 4th Century.

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0: 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I'm not sure if this is the wrong location, but we haven't been able to find anything. Unless you've got any other information, you can show Engine 9 and Safety 9 both back in service.
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0: 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We have to investigate office strategy. Hold the assignment. Engine 4, want to have Walgreens draftman.
1: 10-4, sir. On scene. One-story. Nothing showing. 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
1: That's 10-4, sir. No, I'll show you back in service.
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0: Ladder 4, we don't have an apartment. 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
1: Go ahead for engine 2.
0: I was just going to give you a quick clarify. I saw you're on scene now. She couldn't confirm whether or not I was guessing CO detector activation. She said her alarm went off pretty quickly once or twice. Possibly like it was just a dead battery, but she was very unsure. I told her to step out just in case.
1: We made a contact with her, and we're heading in to do some air monitoring now.
0: Copy.

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0: Based off what I'm hearing on APD's traffic, will you put me on the 50 Westmore with engine 6?
1: Yes, sir, I got you.

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1: Go ahead.
0: Nothing's been located here. We did contact ABT. They had no photo either on this. You can cancel the assignment.
1: Copy. Nothing located. Cancel the assignment.

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1: Go ahead.
0: I'm staging. Do you have a ETA on APD?

number 31. I don't know what's going on with APD. They had two en route, but now they're changing the two possibly to night shift units. Stand by. Let me see if I can get you some.